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13: The top stories this hour. The government's approved new guidance saying single-sex spaces like toilets and changing rooms should be based on biological sex. It follows last year's Supreme Court ruling on the definition of a woman under the Equality Act. Jesso Thompson, a trans human rights lawyer, says the guidance risks increasing exclusion within the trans community.
14: Treating trans people as a third sex, where they're treated not quite as one sex or the other, where they're not fully recognised as the sex that they have transitioned to, is a violation of their human rights. It's a violation of their Article 8 right to respect for private and family life.
13: The Chancellor set out measures to help ease the cost of living for millions of households. Rachel Reeves has announced a cut in the rate of VAT on attractions like theme parks over the summer holidays. The number of people diagnosed with the deadliest form of skin cancer each year has topped 20,000 for the first time. That's according to Cancer Research UK, which expects annual cases of melanoma to rise by another quarter over the next decade and a half. Newly released government papers show Queen Elizabeth personally pushed for the former Prince Andrew to take on a prominent trade role after leaving the Navy. He became Britain's trade envoy despite concerns about his public profile and lack of business experience. The UK could see its hottest day of the year so far, with temperatures of 29 degrees Celsius forecast for parts of southern England. A yellow heat health alert takes effect in the region this morning. Annie Shuttleworth from the Met Office says it's going to get even warmer.
15: The May record is 32.8, so we're likely to beat that on Monday, on the bank holiday Monday. So this heat is actually pretty exceptional for the time of year. And we've not seen temperatures over 30 degrees in the UK in May since 2012.
13: England's 26-man squad for this summer's World Cup will be confirmed this morning after a night of leaks. Harry Maguire's confirmed he's not been picked. From Sky News, I'm Daisy Steele.
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12: The top stories this hour. As a damning report says, Wales is grossly ill-prepared for a climate emergency. We're hearing how that's putting thousands of lives at risk. Charities are warning urgent actions needed to prepare for extreme weather events in the future. Sophie Vipond from the Climate Change Committee says Wales's disused coal tips could be affected by more landslides. She says without taking action, the consequences could be fatal.
13: Almost 3,000 tips across Wales, 368 are currently classified as posing a potential threat to public safety. We have proposed that government set the target that by 2035, all mining tips should be assessed.
12: New guidance has been approved in England, Scotland and Wales, meaning single-sex spaces like toilets and changing rooms must be used based on biological sex. The Equalities Watchdog says trans people should be offered somewhere gender-neutral instead. A farmer near Swansea says it'll cost his business after fly tippers dumped 75 bags from a cannabis grow on his land. Rob Morgan sells Christmas trees from his farm in Gower, where workers discovered the illegally dumped rubbish on Monday night. South Wales Police have launched an investigation. Now, football fans will have a stand temporarily named after them at Wembley during this weekend's playoff finals. It's to highlight the stories of supporters whose lives have been saved thanks to the response of somebody with knowledge of CPR. Wales defender Tom Lockyer suffered a cardiac arrest during a game. He received immediate medical care.
14: Sadly, for so many, that's just not the case. Your chance of surviving an out-of-hospital cardiac arrest are less than 1 in 10.
12: And Irish singer-songwriter C-Matt says it's nice to finally win an award in England after she took home Best Album at the Ivor Novello Awards. She was joined on the winners list by Sam Fender and Sir Elton John.
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12: A fine day with plenty of sunshine across Wales, highs of 24 degrees. That's the latest. I'm Tom Preece.
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0: It's Alex Warren and Fever Dream on Bridge FM Radio Breakfast Morning. So lots of sunshine around today and a lovely bank holiday weekend in store for us with lots of sunshine and highs into the 20s. In fact, it looks nice for the next week or so. So brilliant half term for the kids. Right, stick around then. More big songs after the first update on the roads. Next then. 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
10: 38 to Cardiff Gate, the M4 moving well this Friday morning. No delays for the motorway or at any approaches. Moving for the 4119 to Miskin.

0: corridor at 32, and the Coy Church and Waterton roundabouts are both moving well. Rotary International Way moving for the A461 with no delays for Tremaines Road, and the Coity Castle Lights moving for the Aberkin Fig roundabout. I'm Hannah Cox, that's your latest.
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0: Songs always sound even better on a Friday morning, don't they? There's Whitney Houston, I'm Every Woman. I tell you what does sound good on a Friday. We have your chance to win £500,000 today. £500,000 up for grabs, and it could be yours by 5pm this evening. I've got the details on how you can enter to play Make Me a Winner if you haven't done already. 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
8: Good morning. 38 to Cardiff Gate. The M4 is moving well. All approaches are on the move with no delays for the A470 to Coryton, 4119 to Miskin, moving for the A4232 to Cardiff West from Culverhouse Cross. And the Coychurch and Waterton roundabouts are moving well for Bridge End. No delays for the A473 for the A48 for Cowbridge Road around Bridge End College or Pen Coed at the College Campus roundabout. And so for now, I'm Hannah Cox, and that's the latest.
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Taylor Swift and We're Never Ever Getting Back Together on Friday Breakfast. Don't forget tonight from 7, all the tunes you need to get your bank holiday weekend started in style. And of course, half term next week as well. At 7 o'clock tonight, it's Friday Night Floor Fillers. Make sure you're listening. Right, here's a song about something you definitely won't need today because the weather is going to be gorgeous.

called I Love It, I Love It, I Love It. It's from Bella Kay and it's brand new. Happy Friday. I'm loving it already. It's sunny. It's going to be nice for the next week.

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12: The top stories this hour. We're being warned urgent action must be taken to prepare for worsening extreme weather events across Wales. There's been a massive rise in the amount of heat waves, floods and wildfires across the country in the past year. The Climate Change Committee charities raising serious concerns over Wales's flood preparation. Sophie Vipond works for them. She says households need to be protected.
13: One in every seven property in Wales is at risk of flooding, with an additional 400 properties at risk from coastal erosion. We have to protect Welsh family homes.
12: It's understood police are investigating Andrew Mountbatten Windsor over potential sex crimes. Officers are keen to speak to a woman who claims she was taken to his Windsor home for sexual purposes. They've already interviewed a number of people since his arrest 3 months ago on suspicion of misconduct in public office. He was later released under investigation. A farmer near Swansea says it's going to cost his business after fly tippers dumped 75 bags from a cannabis grow on his land. Rob Morgan sells Christmas trees from his farm in Gower, where workers discover the illegally dumped rubbish on Monday night. South Wales Police have launched an investigation. Stands at Wembley will be temporarily renamed this weekend after four football fans who survived cardiac arrests. The takeover's inspired by the Every Minute Matters campaign, which has encouraged over 500,000 supporters to start learning CPR. The uptake's been welcomed by former Wales defender Tom Lockyer, who himself had to be resuscitated after collapsing during a Premier League game.
14: Power of the football community that over 500,000 people have stepped up and learned CPR, which is absolutely incredible, and I hope that none of them ever have to use it.
12: And Sam Fender's been named Songwriter of the Year at the Ivor Novello Awards. Judges praised his honest lyrics and social commentary.
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12: A fine day with plenty of sunshine across Wales, highs of 24 degrees. That's the latest. I'm Tom Preece.
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16: 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We've got some big songs for you. Jenny

0: 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Craig David, fill me in, Bridge FM Radio Breakfast. 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
7: 38 to Cardiff Gate. The M4 is moving well. All approaches are on the move with no delays for the 4119 down to Miskin, for the A4232 to Cardiff West, moving for the A470 down to Coryton. And it's moving for the Coychurch and Waterton roundabouts for Bridge End County Borough. No delays for Rotary International Way, the A461 moving well at Tremaines Road, and the Coity Castle Lights also moving for the Aberkinfig roundabout. I'm Hannah Cox.
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0: So apparently the top family things to do this weekend. In the sunshine, number three, shopping. Yeah, who wants to go shopping on a sunny bank holiday weekend? Enjoy if you are, though. Number two, going on a family picnic. And number one, of course, it's the family barbecue. If you're doing that this weekend, enjoy. It's going to be a stunner by the looks of it. And for the next week, stay here because we could start off your sunny weekend by giving you £500,000. I've got the details on how you can win that soon.
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0: 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Christina Aguilera, Dirty, Bridge FM Radio. 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
0: Will you be our second winner of the week? 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
15: 38 to Cardiff Gate. The M4 is moving well. All approaches are on the move with no delays for the 4119 down to Miskin. For the A4232 to Cardiff West, moving for the A470 down to Coryton. And it's moving for the Coychurch and Waterton roundabouts for Bridge End County Borough. No delays for Rotary International Way. The A461 moving well at Tremaines Road and the Coity Castle Lights. Also moving for the Aberkinfig roundabout. I'm Hannah Cox.
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0: That song is called Choosing Texas, and it's by Ella Langley. Really, really good, isn't it? All right, Friday breakfast. The sun is shining. Looks like it's going to be a lovely bank holiday weekend, and you could start it by winning £500,000. Sounds good, doesn't it? Details on how you can win that with us today, soon.
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13: Their top stories this hour. As a damning report says, Wales is grossly ill-prepared for a climate emergency. We're hearing how that's putting thousands of lives at risk. Charities are warning urgent actions needed to prepare for extreme weather events in the future. Sophie Vipond from the Climate Change Committee says Wales' disused coal tips could be affected by more landslides. She says without action, the consequences could be fatal.
14: Almost 3,000 tips across Wales. 368 are currently classified as posing a potential threat to public safety. We have proposed that government sets a target that by 2035 all mining tips should be assessed.
13: Detectives investigating Andrew Mountbatten Windsor will consider allegations of sexual misconduct in their inquiries. It's understood they want to speak to a woman who claims she was taken to the former prince's home in Windsor for sexual purposes. He remains under investigation for misconduct in public office and strongly denies wrongdoing. A farmer near Swansea says it'll cost his business after fly tippers dumped 75 bags from a cannabis grow on his land. Rob Morgan sells Christmas trees from his farm in Gower, where workers discovered the illegally dumped rubbish on Monday night. South Wales Police have launched an investigation. Now, football fans will have a stand temporarily named after them at Wembley during this weekend's playoff finals. It's to highlight the stories of supporters whose lives have been saved thanks to the response of somebody with knowledge of CPR. Wales defender Tom Lockyer suffered a cardiac arrest during a game. He received immediate medical care.
15: Sadly, for so many, that's just not the case. Your chance of surviving an out-of-hospital cardiac arrest are less than 1 in 10.
13: And Sam Fender's been named Songwriter of the Year at the Ivor Novello Awards. Judges praised his honest lyrics and social commentary.
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13: A fine day with plenty of sunshine across Wales. Highs of 24 degrees. That's the latest. I'm Tom Preece.
18: Dukes at breakfast.
0: So morning, we're helping you get that Friday feeling. I've got some Jess Glynn in a second. First,

0: Harry Styles and American Girl's Friday Breakfast. So the weather, beautiful today and across the weekend and for the next week. Looking good for the kids' half term as well. Lots of sunshine today and into the weekend. It's going to get warmer. So temperatures into the early 20s, as you can imagine, for the bank holiday weekend. That's quite exciting, isn't it? Lots of people already organising barbecues and picnics and walks. I hope you've got loads of nice plans for this weekend as well.
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3: Moving well for the M438 to Cardiff Gate. It is getting slower approaching the M4 now, though, for the A470 down to Coryton Interchange and for the 4119 down to Miskin. The Coychurch and Waterton roundabouts are both on the move. No delays for Rotary International Way. Moving on the A461 at Remains Road and the Coity Castle Lights. It's also moving for the Sand Bypass for the Aberkin Fig roundabout. No delays for My Stake for Porthcawl. I'm Hannah Cox, and that's the latest.
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0: You can't beat a bit of the Spice Girls on a Friday morning, can you? They say you'll be there. Morning. So, bank holiday weekend incoming. Doesn't it feel good knowing that we've got another few days off? So, if you're going anywhere, we're being told apparently roads expected to be busy this evening and across the weekend at times as well. So, if you're driving anywhere further afield, plan your journey accordingly. And this weekend looks lovely. Lots of sunshine around. And we're giving away £500,000 today. If you want to win it, stay here. I'll tell you how soon.
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0: It's Alex Warren and Ordinary on Bridge FM Radio Breakfast. A big happy birthday to Sarah and James, who both celebrate their birthday today. Both of you from Bryn Terrion. Have an amazing day today. Enjoy your birthday. You've got the sunshine on your side. 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
16: 38 to Cardiff Gate, the M4 is moving. A470 is slow approaching, though, as you make your way to Coryton at 32. It's also slow for the 4119 down to Miskin. The Coychurch and Waterton roundabouts are getting busier for the County Borough, but moving for Cowbridge Road around Bridgend College and Pencoed at the College Campus roundabout. It's also moving for the Sand Bypass and Aberkin Fig roundabout, and no delays for my stake for fourth call. I'm Hannah Cox, and that's your very latest.
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Shawn Mendes and Treat You Better. Friday breakfast morning, so the weather is going to be nice today. Across the weekend, I'm sure you've heard already, it's going to be lovely, and for half term next week as well. Lots of sunshine, highs up to, well, in the early 20s. Find the full weather forecast online, our website, nationplayer.com. 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You can get the full weather forecast for the next few days ahead. And also, if you know someone who is special, someone who deserves to win an award, someone who's a bit of an unsung hero, you can find out more about the Nation Awards that we're involved with online and nominate.

0: It's Olivia Dean and Man I Need. Happy Friday. Doesn't it feel good? Now we're going into a bank holiday weekend. All right, going to play you music from Leanne Rimes soon. Classic and also Pink after the news updates.
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10: The top stories this hour. We're being warned urgent action must be taken to prepare for worsening extreme weather events across Wales. There's been a massive rise in the amount of heatwaves, floods and wildfires across the country in the past year. The Climate Change Committee charities raising serious concerns over Wales's flood preparation. Sophie Vipond works for them. She says households need to be protected.
11: One in every seven property in Wales is at risk of flooding, with an additional 400 properties at risk from coastal erosion.
10: It's understood police are investigating Andrew Mountbatten Windsor over potential sex crimes. Officers are keen to speak to a woman who claims she was taken to his Windsor home for sexual purposes. They've already interviewed a number of people since his arrest 3 months ago on suspicion of misconduct in public office. He was later released under investigation. A farmer near Swansea says it's going to cost his business after fly tippers dumped 75 bags from a cannabis grow on his land. Rob Morgan sells Christmas trees from his farm in Gower, where workers discovered the illegally dumped rubbish on Monday night. South Wales Police have launched an investigation. Stands at Wembley will be temporarily renamed this weekend after four football fans who survived cardiac arrests. The takeover's inspired by the Every Minute Matters campaign, which has encouraged over 500,000 supporters to start learning CPR. The uptake's been welcomed by former Wales defender Tom Lockyer, who himself had to be resuscitated after collapsing during a Premier League game.
12: Power of the football community that over 500,000 people have stepped up and learned CPR, which is absolutely incredible. And I hope that none of them ever have to use it.
10: And Sam Fender's been named Songwriter of the Year at the Ivor Novello Awards. Judges praised his honest lyrics and social commentary.
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10: A fine day with plenty of sunshine across Wales, highs of 24 degrees. That's the latest. I'm Tom Preece.

0: Leanne Rimes and Can't Fight the Moonlight, Bridge FM Radio Breakfast. 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Yeah, so the Nation Awards are coming. 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

0: TLC and No Scrubs. Friday breakfast morning. Hope you're well. So with the nice weather and the heat coming in on the weekend, we are being warned to make sure we keep hydrated. And also, if you're a dog owner, just be very careful when you take your dog out for a walk. Do it when it's cooler. That's the news. Well, that's in the news today. I'm looking forward to it. You. Music from Ed Sheeran and Olivia Rodrigo playing next on your Friday morning, then. Bridge FM
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0: So Sick from Neo on Bridge FM Radio Breakfast. So the sun is going to shine across Bridgend County this weekend. Can you imagine, though, the sunshine and knowing you've just won £500,000 with Bridge FM Radio?
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0: Will you be our second winner of the week? 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

0: Miles Smith and Niall Horan. So you might have heard today we are giving away £500,000. Keep listening for details. If you haven't entered already for your chance to win this money on Make Me a Winner, details through the day. Next, though, top 10 at 10. Got you 10 songs that were all big hits in the same year. Let's see if you can work out which year. We'll start with Kelly Clarkson this morning, just after the news.
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8: The top stories this hour. As a damning report says, Wales is grossly ill-prepared for a climate emergency. We're hearing how that's putting thousands of lives at risk. Charities are warning urgent actions needed to prepare for extreme weather events in the future. Sophie Vipond from the Climate Change Committee says Wales's disused coal tips could be affected by more landslides. She says without action, the consequences could be fatal.
9: Almost 3,000 tips across Wales, 368 are currently classified as posing a potential threat to public safety. We have proposed that government sets a target that by 2035, all mining tips should be assessed.
8: Detectives investigating Andrew Mountbatten Windsor will consider allegations of sexual misconduct in their inquiries. It's understood they want to speak to a woman who claims she was taken to the former prince's home in Windsor for sexual purposes. He remains under investigation for misconduct in public office and strongly denies wrongdoing. A farmer near Swansea says it'll cost his business after fly tippers dumped 75 bags from a cannabis grow on his land. Rob Morgan sells Christmas trees from his farm in Gower, where workers discovered the illegally dumped rubbish on Monday night. South Wales Police have launched an investigation. Now, football fans will have a stand temporarily named after them at Wembley during this weekend's playoff finals. It's to highlight the stories of supporters whose lives have been saved thanks to the response of somebody with knowledge of CPR. Wales defender Tom Lockyer suffered a cardiac arrest during a game. He received immediate medical care.
10: Sadly, for so many, that's just not the case. Your chances of surviving an out-of-hospital cardiac arrest are less than 1 in 10.
8: And Sam Fender's been named Songwriter of the Year at the Ivor Novello Awards. Judges praised his honest lyrics and social commentary.
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8: A fine day with plenty of sunshine across Wales, highs of 24 degrees. That's the latest. I'm Tom Preece.
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0: So excited for this top 10 at 10. Right, let's get it started. 10 songs from which mystery year? Ollie Murphy.

0: It's Ellie Goulding, and anything could happen.
1: The top 10 at 10.
0: Also played you Olly Murs, Flo Rida, Troublemaker, and Kelly Clarkson's Stronger, What Doesn't Kill You. So in this year, everyone suddenly seemed obsessed with taking photos on Instagram after it really exploded in popularity. Also in this year, Gangnam Style by Psy became the dance everybody was awkwardly attempting at weddings and parties. Come on, you must have attempted it. Do you remember Gangnam Style? That was huge in this year. And so was this, actually. Do you remember this?
2: What do we do?
3: We get ready. There was an idea to bring together a group of remarkable people. So when we needed them, they could fight the battles that we never could. Gentlemen, what are you prepared to do?
0: So the Avengers assembled for the first time at cinemas. In which year the Avengers came out, the first one? In this year, we'll find out which year it is before 11. I'll play you Katy Perry after the script and Will.i.am, his Hall of Fame.

0: Katy Perry, Wide Awake on the top 10 at 10. Also, The Script and Will.i.am Hall of Fame. Which year are we taking you back to this morning? Downton Abbey was one of the biggest shows on TV in this year. And also, 50 Shades of Grey became the book everyone claimed they hadn't read. I've never read it. Have you? Honestly, I've never read it. And also, this was big. We were all celebrating.
1: The UK prepared to celebrate the Queen's Jubilee and thank her for her years of service.
0: So yes, we celebrated the late Queen Elizabeth's Diamond Jubilee in this year. Which year was it? Not going back that far this morning. We'll find out which year it is before 11. I've lined up the Lumineers soon. Big song from Fun and Janelle Monáe. And Bruno Mars had a big hit. I'll play that for you next.
2: Breakfast
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1: It's Fun and Janelle Monáe with We Are Young. I remember that song coming out. I remember playing it on the radio for the first time. Seems like yesterday. The Lumineers and Ho Hey before that one. And also Bruno Mars, Locked Out of Heaven. All big in the year. You might remember this. Do you remember this? The Voice started on TV. Do you remember the year The Voice started on? It was BBC back then, wasn't it? So which year is it? We're going to find out soon on the Top 10 at 10. Got two more songs for you. I've lined up some Emily Sandé. She was in the charts with a big hit, and so was Swedish House Mafia with John Martin. That song is going to sound great.
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0: Also, Emily Sandé, Next to Me, before that one, on the Top 10 at 10 this morning. They were the final two songs. What was the year? So in this year, everyone suddenly seemed obsessed with taking photos on Instagram. We mentioned that earlier. Became very popular. One Direction mania was absolutely everywhere. Which year were you going for? It wasn't that long ago. It was the year that we held the Olympics in London, 2012, this morning.

0: definitely one of those songs that always makes me smile whenever I hear it. Love that tune. Opalite from Taylor Swift. Enjoy your Friday. Hope you get to enjoy the sunshine across the weekend. And don't forget, stick with us across the weekend for all your big bank holiday songs. Next up then, Claire Scott. And she's got music from Beyonce and the SZA Sisters soon.
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8: The top stories this hour. We're being warned urgent action must be taken to prepare for worsening extreme weather events across Wales. There's been a massive rise in the amount of heat waves, floods and wildfires across the country in the past year. The Climate Change Committee charities raising serious concerns over Wales's flood preparation. Sophie Vipond works for them. She says households need to be protected.
9: One in every seven property in Wales is at risk of flooding, with an additional 400 properties at risk from coastal erosion.
8: It's understood police are investigating Andrew Mountbatten Windsor over potential sex crimes. Officers are keen to speak to a woman who claims she was taken to his Windsor home for sexual purposes. They've already interviewed a number of people since his arrest 3 months ago on suspicion of misconduct in public office. He was later released under investigation. A farmer near Swansea says it's going to cost his business after fly tippers dumped 75 bags from a cannabis grow on his land. Rob Morgan sells Christmas trees from his farm in Gower, where workers discovered the illegally dumped rubbish on Monday night. South Wales Police have launched an investigation. Stands at Wembley will be temporarily renamed this weekend after four football fans who survived cardiac arrests. The takeover's inspired by the Every Minute Matters campaign, which has encouraged over 500,000 supporters to start learning CPR. The uptake's been welcomed by former Wales defender Tom Lockyer, who himself had to be resuscitated after collapsing during a Premier League game.
10: Power of the football community that over 500,000 people have stepped up and learned CPR, which is absolutely incredible. And I hope that none of them ever have to use it.
8: And Sam Fender's been named Songwriter of the Year at the Ivor Novello Awards. Judges praised his honest lyrics and social commentary.
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8: A fine day with plenty of sunshine across Wales, highs of 24 degrees. That's the latest. I'm Tom Preece.
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12: Well, good morning. I'm Claire. You're stuck with me until 3 o'clock this afternoon. It's Friday. It's the bank holiday weekend. It's also half term week next week. Keep us on. We've got Madonna and Sabrina on the way after this.
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0: 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It's the Scissor Sisters, I Don't Feel Like Dancing. 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Okay, this is happening. The countdown is on. This is happening today.
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0: 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Hello and happy Friday to you. It is the bank holiday weekend. Oh, goodness, aren't we excited about it? Just love a bank holiday. Maybe not so much a half term week if you've got kids. But yeah, look, we've got all that to look forward to. 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

0: Fever dream, Alex Warren. Honestly, I feel like it's a bit of a fever dream. The weather that it looks like we're going to have for the bank holiday weekend, it looks absolutely glorious, no matter where you're heading, with temperatures in Wales reaching about 30 degrees next week. What's that? Oh, well, okay. I'm looking forward to it. Got my sunscreen ready. Cigala's on the way.
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0: Olivia Dean, Man I Need. Still, absolutely love it. All right, so it's coming up to midday, which means your news is on the way very soon. We'll have a look at the weather near you too. We got music on the way next, after your news at midday, from Somba. Love that song. The Chainsmokers and Coldplay. But after your news, it's the Sugar Babes.
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6: The top stories this hour. As a damning report says, Wales is grossly ill-prepared for a climate emergency. We're hearing how that's putting thousands of lives at risk. Charities are warning urgent actions needed to prepare for extreme weather events in the future. Sophie Vipond from the Climate Change Committee says Wales's disused coal tips could be affected by more landslides. She says without action, the consequences could be fatal.
7: 3,000 tips across Wales, 368 are currently classified as posing a potential threat to public safety. We have proposed that government set the target that by 2035, all mining tips should be assessed.
6: Detectives investigating Andrew Mountbatten Windsor will consider allegations of sexual misconduct in their inquiries. It's understood they want to speak to a woman who claims she was taken to the former prince's home in Windsor for sexual purposes. He remains under investigation for misconduct in public office and strongly denies wrongdoing. A farmer near Swansea says it'll cost his business after fly tippers dumped 75 bags from a cannabis grow on his land. Rob Morgan sells Christmas trees from his farm in Gower, where workers discovered the illegally dumped rubbish on Monday night. South Wales police have launched an investigation. Now, football fans will have a stand temporarily named after them at Wembley during this weekend's playoff finals. It's to highlight the stories of supporters whose lives have been saved thanks to the response of somebody with knowledge of CPR. Wales defender Tom Lockyer suffered a cardiac arrest during a game. He received immediate medical care.
8: Sadly, for so many, that's just not the case. Your chance of surviving an out-of-hospital cardiac arrest are less than 1 in 10.
6: And Sam Fender's been named Songwriter of the Year at the Ivan Novello Awards. Judges praised his honest lyrics and social commentary.
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6: A fine day with plenty of sunshine across Wales, highs of 24 degrees. That's the latest. I'm Tom Preece.
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9: Well, good afternoon. It's just gone midday. We've got music on the way from Somba for you with Homewrecker, the Chainsmokers and Coldplay are on the way too. But up first, it's the Sugar Babes, About You Now. You're with Claire until 3 o'clock.

0: 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It's Friday. 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They're from Rue and they just said a big shout out for the weekend. We're looking forward. We're heading to the In It Together Festival in Margam this weekend and cannot wait. 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

0: I love that song. I want more music from Anne-Marie. We haven't heard from her in a bit, but she is just, she's a new mum, isn't it? Became a mum a couple of months ago, or might be longer, might be like 8 months, a year ago now. Time flies, doesn't it? Anyway, would love some new music from Anne-Marie. That was 2002. The countdown is on. This is happening in just a few hours' time. Somebody, after 5 o'clock this afternoon, will be £500,000 richer. Make me a winner! Mega May. With Nation Player. So today is the day then. Somebody is going to win £500,000. Our second huge prize of the week with Mega May, okay? So somebody is going to win £500,000 today, and it could be you. 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

0: Rumour has it she is making a comeback. She is going to release new music, which I'm really excited about. It does seem like she's got a bit of a traumatic story attached to her, something awful that happened. They are allegedly releasing a documentary about that as well, so we'll get to hear more about it too. But would love to hear more music from the adorable Welsh Duffy. Yes, please. All right, coming up next, we've got more music on the way from Ed Sheeran featuring Justin Bieber. And we've got Brandy and Monica on the way too.
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0: weekend is going to be hot and sunny. We got music on the way after your news from The Calling. We've got one of the new ones from Harry Styles. And Jess Glynn is on the way after your news at 1 o'clock.
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11: The top stories this hour. We're being warned urgent action must be taken to prepare for worsening extreme weather events across Wales. There's been a massive rise in the amount of heat waves, floods and wildfires across the country in the past year. The Climate Change Committee charities raising serious concerns over Wales's flood preparation. Sophie Vipond works for them. She says households need to be protected.
12: One in every seven property in Wales is at risk of flooding, with an additional 400 properties at risk from coastal erosion.
11: It's understood police are investigating Andrew Mountbatten Windsor over potential sex crimes. Officers are keen to speak to a woman who claims she was taken to his Windsor home for sexual purposes. They've already interviewed a number of people since his arrest 3 months ago on suspicion of misconduct in public office. He was later released under investigation. A farmer near Swansea says it's going to cost his business after fly tippers dumped 75 bags from a cannabis grow on his land. Rob Morgan sells Christmas trees from his farm in Gower, where workers discovered the illegally dumped rubbish on Monday night. South Wales Police have launched an investigation. Stands at Wembley will be temporarily renamed this weekend after four football fans who survived cardiac arrests. The takeover is inspired by the Every Minute Matters campaign, which has encouraged over 500,000 supporters to start learning CPR. The uptake's been welcomed by former Wales defender Tom Lockyer, who himself had to be resuscitated after collapsing during a Premier League game.
13: The power of the football community that over 500,000 people have stepped up and learned CPR, which is absolutely incredible, and I hope that none of them ever have to use it.
11: And Sam Fender's been named Songwriter of the Year at the Ivor Novello Awards. Judges praised his honest lyrics and social commentary.
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11: A fine day with plenty of sunshine across Wales. Highs of 24 degrees. That's the latest. I'm Tom.

The Calling, wherever you will go. Hello and good afternoon to you. So I hope you're having a great Friday so far. I hope you're looking forward to the bank holiday weekend and the half-term week next week. We will, of course, be here. We will be that soundtrack for you no matter what. Ask your smart speaker to get us on or download the free Nation Player app and take us with you wherever you go. There's a really lovely story in the news today, and I do quite like it. It says, laughter is the best medicine for a father-son relationship, according to a leading sociologist. So the study has been done in Birmingham City University, and they believe humour removes the traditional family hierarchy, making dads more approachable to their sons and opening the door for low-pressure, non-judgmental conversations. So keep it light, plenty of humour, but also, and I always, the most important thing is make time. Just make time. I see these videos on social media all the time, and it says when showing up really matters. And I don't know if you've seen it, it's when they're at plays, they're at Christmas concerts, they might be performing, I don't know, doing judo or something like that. And you can see these kids desperately looking into the

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0: Alex Warren and Ordinary, and hopefully in the sunshine. Oh, look at this. Look at this weather. Look at it. All right, there's obviously going to be the chance of some patchy clouds around, and there's always the chance of a shower, but it does look like the weather is going to be, on the whole, good for the bank holiday weekend. And pretty much the half-term week next week if the kids are off too. So just, yeah, absolutely make the most of it. In the news today is a story about the UK's most bland foods. They've been ranked into a top 10. And not surprising, I guess. I do feel bad, though, because what the article says is more than 15 million Britons have admitted their regular meals lack excitement, with nearly a quarter eating uninspiring dishes several times a week. But the reason that we do this is we just simply do not have time to make exciting dishes every day. Most of the time, we're just scrambling to find time to put food on the table. Do you know what I mean? So, you know, we're just in a rush to look after everybody. But your top bland dishes are plain pasta, boiled rice and rice cakes. They're leading the rankings of Britain's most flavourless foods. Tofu, couscous, boiled potatoes and a jacket potato. Look, if your jacket potato is boring, then you're making it wrong, okay? Yes, if you're just putting a little bit of butter on it, yes, it's plain and bland and boring. But you can really jazz up a jacket potato without much effort at all. I don't want a jacket potato on that top 10 boring list. Zara Larsson's on the way.
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13: The top stories this hour. A retrial will now be needed in the case of two prisoners accused of murdering the Welsh paedophile singer Ian Watkins in prison. It's after the jury was discharged for legal reasons. Our chief reporter Katie Lyons has the latest.
14: Yeah, for the last few weeks, the jury's heard evidence at Leeds Crown Court after the paedophile lost profits frontman was allegedly murdered in Wakefield Prison. The court heard how the disgraced singer was stabbed to death by 25-year-old Rico Goodell in his cell. The jury also heard how Goodell handed a makeshift knife to fellow inmate 44-year-old Samuel Dodsworth, who got rid of it. The jury have been deliberating for the last few days, but they've now been told to go home by the judge in the case. It means the case is heading for a retrial.
13: It's understood detectives investigating Andrew Mountbatten Windsor will consider allegations of sexual misconduct. The King's brother has always denied any wrongdoing. We're being warned urgent action must be taken to prepare for worsening extreme weather events across Wales. The Climate Change Committee charity is raising serious concerns over the country's flood preparation. Here's Rural Resilience Minister Claire Griffith.
15: And there is a recognition that, you know, we could be mixing concrete for the rest of our lives to try and mitigate the risk of flooding. And whilst that does, of course, have an important part to play in certain catchment areas, we need to be looking at nature-based solutions.
13: A takeaway in Swansea's been shut down after food hygiene inspectors found a serious rat infestation. Clydach Tandoori is to close immediately after being called a significant risk to public health. Inspectors found a dead rodent and large amounts of droppings at the Indian takeaway on Hebron Road, describing the premises as filthy. And the Football Association of Wales has confirmed that Cymru Women's head coach Rhianne Wilkinson has signed a 2-year contract extension. The Canadian will now lead the side to the Euros in 2029.
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13: A hot and sunny day with plenty of sunshine across South Wales. Highs of 25 degrees. That's the latest. I'm Jessica Payne.
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13: Good afternoon. It's just gone 2 o'clock. It's Friday. It's the weekend. We've got Taylor Swift on the way, Lewis Capaldi, and up first, it's Wayne Wonder.

0: Taylor Swift, The Fate of Ophelia. Hello and good afternoon to you. So it is Friday. It is Friday afternoon and the countdown is on because somebody today is going to win £500,000. Make me a winner. 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

0: 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We've got so much on there, everything local to you, events, news, travel, weather, all on the website. We've also got the music that we've played. There's chances to win on there. There's details about the Nation Awards as well, 2026. They're taking place in June. I think it's June the 26th as well at the Brangwyn Hall in Swansea, where we're celebrating local heroes. So go on there now and nominate now. Do it, do it, do it, because there won't be much time in a minute. And we all know a community champion who's, you know, not been lauded around enough. So get on it and do it. Brilliant celebrity news today is the lovely news that Jessie J is cancer-free. She's announced on her Instagram. She said there's been a lot of crying. She sobbed for hours when she learned the results, but she is thrilled. 11 months after her diagnosis, cancer-free, which is wonderful news. And also, the Eurovision entry, the UK Eurovision entry, Look Mom, No Computer, is definitely making the most of his his 0 points at Eurovision, because he's now selling T-shirts. Look, Mom, no points. Well, might as well make the most of a terrible situation. All right, Corner Shop's up next.
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0: Bridge FM Radio, hello and good afternoon to you. Happy Friday. Hope you're having a good one so far. Hope you're looking forward to the bank holiday weekend. Phil Hoyles is on the way next after 3 o'clock. He's got you covered with the best music. We play Bridge End County's best music right here. But he's got everything you need to know as well, local to you and your area, the latest news, travel, weather. He's on the way after 3 o'clock with a topical tune as well and the impossible question. But up next, music from Tom Walker. 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

0: It's Blue Flowers. Hello and good afternoon. So that's it from me. I'm going to be back on Monday, on Bank Holiday Monday. I'm looking forward to it. So have a great weekend, no matter what you're up to. Phil Hoyles is with you next. He's got everything you need to know wherever you're going local to you. He's also got music on the way from Rihanna, Ray, and Katy Perry. After your news at 3.
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4: The top stories this hour. A retrial will now be needed in the case of two prisoners accused of murdering the paedophile Welsh singer Ian Watkins in prison. It's after the jury was discharged for legal reasons. Our chief reporter Katie Lyons has the latest.
5: Yeah, for the last few weeks, the jury's heard evidence at Leeds Crown Court after the paedophile lost profits frontman was allegedly murdered in Wakefield Prison. The court heard how the disgraced singer was stabbed to death by 25-year-old Rico Goodell in his cell. The jury also heard how Goodell handed a makeshift knife to fellow inmate, 44-year-old Samuel Dodsworth, who got rid of it. The jury have been deliberating for the last few days, but they've now been told to go home by the judge in the case. It means the case is heading for a retrial.
4: We're being warned urgent action must be taken to prepare for worsening extreme weather events across Wales. There's been a huge rise in the amount of heat waves, floods and wildfires. The Climate Change Committee charity is raising serious concerns over the country's flood preparation. Here's Rural Resilience Minister Claire Griffith.
6: We know that drought is going to be an increased problem in future. That's going to impact farming. We know that flooding with, you know, productive land stood underwater for weeks, maybe months on end, is not good for farming. So it's a challenge that needs to be met by wider society. But obviously, you know, the farming sector has a key part to play.
4: Passengers heading to and from Bristol this weekend are being warned of long delays. Great Western Railway says it's to close the Severn Tunnel for significant upgrades. A takeaway in Swansea has been shut down after food hygiene inspectors found a serious rat infestation. Clydach Tandoori is set to close immediately. Inspectors found a dead rodent at the Indian takeaway on Hebron Road, describing the premises as filthy. And the Football Association of Wales has confirmed that Cymru Women's head coach Rhian Wilkinson has signed a two-year contract extension. The Canadian will now lead the side through the Euros in 2029.
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4: A hot and sunny day with plenty of sunshine across South Wales. Highs of 25 degrees. That's the latest. I'm Jessica Payne.
7: Good afternoon. 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

0: It's Rihanna, it's Don't Stop the Music on Drive Time for your Friday as we head into your bank holiday Monday, and it's going to be gorgeous today, got to say. Right, showbiz news for this afternoon, and the UK Eurovision entry, Look Mum No Computer, has been starting to sell T-shirts. You might be thinking maybe he's doing it discounted after not winning. No. These are brand new T-shirts that he's basically kind of sorted out since the Eurovision night, because the logo has changed somewhat, and it now says, "Look, Mum, no points." If you fancy one, if you're a Eurovision fan, you know what to do. And also, Pixie Lott reveals why she was drawn to remake the iconic Proclaimers tune for charity. And Billy Joel is making news this afternoon as well, as he condemns the unauthorized biopic.
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0: It's Bridge FM Radio. It's Phil Hoyles through till 7 o'clock today. And what a glorious day it is today. I mean, it was freezing cold, wasn't it? The beginning of the week. By the end of the week, we've got shorts and flip-flops on. It's gorgeous. And it's going to get warmer as well. More details about that on Bridge FM Radio very soon. 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

0: It's LMC versus U2 on Drive Time. Now, if you're a fan of Eternal back in the early 90s, or maybe Louise's solo work in the late 90s, well, this is going to be great news for you today, as Louise has just announced that she's going on her first solo tour in almost a decade for 2027. All the hits, I'm sure, will be on the set list. And also making news, Olivia Rodrigo says her new single, which is out today, is her favourite track on her new album, which is probably just as if you fancy going to download that. Got some great music playing on the show, maybe even some Olivia Rodrigo a little bit later. Music up next, though, from Becky Hill, Remember, is on the way at Drive Time after the latest news on the roads.
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11: Good afternoon. Hello to you. I'm Jules Buckley. Queues on the M4 westbound. The start roundabout Margam 38. Patchy towards 44. Llansamla towards Swansea. Not helped by a collision there. Round Junction 44 blocking a lane. Lots of people, of course, heading towards day one of the Inner Together Festival in Margam. The A48 is currently queuing. Towards Bridgend, the Wenny Road's queuing north up to all the lights by the A48 roundabout. And busy north of Porthcawl on either side of the A4229. And that's the latest.
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0: Niall Horan, it's dinner party on the show today as we get you ready for a nice, long, warm bank holiday weekend. It's going to be absolutely gorgeous. More details about what you can be doing in the next hour of the show then. Got some great music playing too after we update your latest news on FM, on DAB and online.
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10: The top stories this hour. The jury in the trial of two prisoners accused of murdering the paedophile Lost Prophets frontman Ian Watkins has been discharged for legal reasons. The disgraced Welsh singer was stabbed to death at HMP Wakefield last October, where he was serving a 29-year sentence for child sex offences. The case will be retried. Drivers are being told to brace for long delays as the bank holiday weekend begins, with the AA predicting over 23 million car journeys nationwide. The M4 is expected to be one of the busiest routes in the country. Rail passengers will also face disruption as Great Western Railway closes the Severn Tunnel for upgrades. James Davis is from the network.
11: You have the option of travelling via a diversionary route, which will take you through Gloucester to South Wales, or via replacement bus services.
10: New guidance has been approved, meaning single-sex spaces like toilets and changing rooms must be used based on biological sex. The Equalities Watchdog says trans people should be offered somewhere gender-neutral instead. The first openly gay darts referee, Hugh Ware, who's from Barry, has been telling us it's time to take a step back.
12: I've had people in darts say to me, wasn't it dreadful how we used to treat gay people? And I just want to say back, yeah, well, look at the way we're treating trans people today. What about the emotional and mental perception that transgender people have in the world? When does that become valid in the conversation?
10: A takeaway in Swansea's been shut down after food hygiene inspectors found a serious rat infestation. Clydach Tandoori is set to close immediately. Inspectors found a dead rodent at the Indian Takeaway on Hebron Road, describing the premises as filthy. And a mum from South Wales has begun a gruelling trek up Ben Nevis today, carrying 281 hand-knitted kidneys to raise awareness for the Welsh transplant waiting list. Carolyn Thomas is hiking the three biggest peaks in Wales, Scotland and England to raise awareness of her son with chronic kidney disease.
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10: A hot and sunny day with plenty of sunshine across South Wales. Highs of 25 degrees. That's the latest. I'm Jessica Payne.
0: Proteins on the radio to get you ready for a gorgeous weekend. We start the hour with this. It's Jennifer Lopez. Ain't it funny?

0: Alex Warren and the brilliant Fever Dream on Drive Time today. So the UK weather maps are lighting up red, with nine regions expected to smash through the 30-degree mark over the bank holiday weekend. The latest projections show the hottest surge arriving early next week. So if you think it's warm today, wait till tomorrow. If you think it's warm tomorrow, wait until Sunday. If you think it's warm on Sunday, wait until tomorrow. That's the way it's going to work. It's just going to increase every single day. So it's going to be lovely. It's going to be building day on day, turning early summer into a full-on scorcher across much of Wales, which is going to be absolutely stunning.
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2: Well, if you're heading west on the M4, there's a lane blocked because of an earlier accident at Junction 44 for Llansamlet and long delays as a result of that. The queue's back towards Margam at Junction 38. Elsewhere, not looking too bad on the A4232 up towards Junction 33 of the M4 Cardiff Western services. There's some slow traffic, though, northbound on the A4063 heading up towards Aberkenvig and Tondi. Clear still for the 4061 through Bryn Cathyn, and no major delays yet into Bridge End Town Centre. That's the latest.
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0: It's Drive Time on a Friday. If you're celebrating your birthday today, many happy returns to you. Hopefully, having a great day in the sunshine today. You're celebrating your special day with Bernie Taupin, who's 76. Denise Welch is also celebrating a birthday as she turns 68. The Loose Woman, of course. Naomi Campbell is 56. Katie Price is also celebrating as she turns her 48th birthday. And Novak Djokovic is also celebrating a birthday as Novak hits 39.
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0: Expect long delays if you're heading west on the M4 this afternoon. Queues from Margam at 38 all the way through to Junction 45 at Annisvorgan. Not too bad for the northbound side of the A4232 heading up towards Junction 33 of the M4 this afternoon, though. Picking up on the northbound 4063 between Aberkenvig and Tondee, and slow on the 4061 just heading up towards Black Mill. Bridge End Town Centre once again, though, not looking too bad. Clear out of Broadlands onto the A48 too. That's the latest.
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0: 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I think if you're working, then just kind of sit by a window if you can and just soak it in that way. I think that's what I'm going to be doing. 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
12: Mr. and Little Miss are back in Happy Meal and they're off on a road trip. 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
15: The top stories this hour. The jury in the trial of two prisoners accused of murdering the paedophile Lost Prophets frontman Ian Watkins has been discharged for legal reasons. The disgraced Welsh singer was stabbed to death at HMP Wakefield last October, where he was serving a 29-year sentence for child sex offences. The case will be retried. Drivers in Wales are being warned of major delays as the bank holiday getaway starts, with the AA expecting over 23 million trips across the country. The M4 is being flagged as a hotspot for heavy traffic, and rail users could face holdups too as Great Western Railway shuts the Severn Tunnel for essential upgrades. James Davis is from the Rail Network.
16: If you're travelling between Newport and Bristol, bear in mind that some of that journey could be with by replacement bus.

0: Sonic, it feels so good. It's drive time. It's Phil Hoyles until 7 o'clock today. So making news then on this day in 1966, Bruce Springsteen recorded his very first song along with his band, The Castiles. It was titled That's What You'll Get. The song was never released. It never saw the light of day. But Bruce was just practicing at the time. He was just 16 when he went into the recording studio. And it was also on this day, a big old day in the world of Windows, because in 1990, the Windows 3.0 operating system was released by Microsoft. And the rest, as they say, is history. Music coming up after the latest news on the roads from years and years.
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8: All the delays this afternoon on the westbound side of the M4. If you're heading that way from Port Talbot through towards Ynys Forgan at Junction 45, looking slow. All okay on the A4232 around Junction 33, though, for Cardiff Western services. Not too bad on the 4119 from Miskin at 34 towards Talbot Green. Clear on the 4061 towards Blackmill at the moment, and no delays between the Aberkenvig roundabout and the Tondi lights either. That's the latest.
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0: 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It's Phil Hoyles through till 7 o'clock today. Lee Jukes is going to be back on Breakfast in the Morning playing the big songs to get you going for your weekend. 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
6: At the third stroke, the time from BT will be 6 o'clock. Precisely.
7: Today in the UK, 100,000 people will call 999. 3,000 will say fire service. 465 will say, I think she's gone into labour. And one will say, the cat is stuck up a tree again. And every second, a BT employee will answer and connect those calls to the emergency services.
6: At the third stroke, the time from BT will be brilliant.
7: BT, behind brilliant things.
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0: NSYNC, it's Bye Bye Bye. It's Phil Hoyles on Drive Time. Hope you're feeling okay today. Got some great music playing right the way through until till 7 o'clock this evening. Just checking what's happening on this day then. It was on this day in 2015 that the Hollywood superstar Dwayne Johnson set a world record for the most selfies taken in 30 minutes. It was a lot of them. But I just wonder, I mean, that was 2015. I mean, we're so kind of selfie savvy these days. That must be a new record since then, surely. We'll have to Google it and look into the details. Maybe give you some ideas if you're a little bored across the weekend. Music coming up on the show then very soon from Jack Jones and Ella Henderson after the latest news on the roads. That's on the way in just a sec. Bridge FM
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5: Still got some very slow traffic on the westbound M4 if you're heading that way from Port Talbot down towards Ernest Vaughan at Junction 45. Queuing now as well northbound on the A4232, just heading up towards the M4 at Junction 33 for Cardiff Western services. Elsewhere, though, things not looking too bad so far. The 4063 northbound Aberkenvig to Tondi, traffic moving fairly well there, as it is on the 4061 towards Blackmill. Bridge End Town Centre, clear between the Council Office lights and Knowlton Street lights. No delays out of Broadlands either. That's the latest.
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0: great tune, isn't it? Lewis Capaldi and Stay Love on Drive Time. It's Phil Hoyles. Hope you're okay. Hope you're enjoying the sunshine. We've got a lot more of where that came from right over the next few days. In fact, for the next week or so, it looks like it's going to be particularly warm, getting warm, in fact, every single day over the next few days. We'll keep you posted on Drive Time as and when that happens. Let's get your latest news updated for you next this evening. 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
11: The top stories this hour. The jury in the trial of two prisoners accused of murdering the paedophile Lost Prophets frontman Ian Watkins has been discharged for legal reasons. The disgraced Welsh singer was stabbed to death at HMP Wakefield last October, where he was serving a 29-year sentence for child sex offences. The case will be retried. Drivers are being told to brace for long delays as the bank holiday weekend begins, with the AA predicting over 23 million car journeys nationwide. The M4 is expected to be one of the busiest routes in the country. Rail passengers will also face disruption as Great Western Railway closes the Severn Tunnel for upgrades. James Davis is from the network.
12: You have the option of travelling via a diversionary route, which will take you through Gloucester to South Wales, or via replacement bus services.
11: New guidance has been approved, meaning single-sex spaces like toilets and changing rooms must be used based on biological sex. The Equalities Watchdog says trans people should be offered somewhere gender-neutral instead. The first openly gay darts referee, Hugh Ware, who's from Barry, has been telling us it's time to take a step back.
13: I've had people in darts say to me, wasn't it dreadful how we used to treat gay people? And I just want to say back, yeah, well, look at the way we're treating trans people today. What about the emotional and mental perception that transgender people have in the world? When does that become valid in the conversation?
11: A takeaway in Swansea's been shut down after food hygiene inspectors found a serious rat infestation. Clydach Tandoori is set to close immediately. Inspectors found a dead rodent at the Indian Takeaway on Hebron Road, describing the premises as filthy. And a mum from South Wales has begun a gruelling trek up Ben Nevis today, carrying 281 hand-knitted kidneys to raise awareness for the Welsh transplant waiting list. Carolyn Thomas is hiking the three biggest peaks in Wales, Scotland and England to raise awareness of her son with chronic kidney disease.
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11: A hot and sunny day with plenty of sunshine across South Wales. Highs of 25 degrees. That's the latest. I'm Jessica Payne.
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0: Good afternoon. It's Phil through till 7 on the big drive home. We've got music from Calvin Harris on the way after Booty Love. Bridge

you want to, stare if you want to, but I got to party. I'm up in the party. I'm glad that I got you, and it's alright. You got you a partner.

0: It's Alex Warren and Ordinary on Drive Time today. So the UK weather maps are lighting up red, with nine regions expected to smash through that 30 mark over the bank holiday weekend. The latest projections coming through show that the hottest surge is arriving early next week. So if you thought it's warm today, wait until next week. It's going to get very warm, turning early summer into a full-on scorcher across much of the country. If you love the sunshine, this is going to be glorious for you.
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4: Still got delays on the westbound side of the M4 if you're heading that way, just after Port Talbot all the way through to Ennismorgan at Junction 45, looking particularly slow. But elsewhere, things generally not too bad so far this evening. The northbound A4232 has eased off up towards Junction 33 for Cardiff Western services, and traffic still looking okay on the 4063 between the Aberkenby roundabout and Tondi Lights. Bridgend Town Centre, traffic moving well between the Council Office Lights and Norton Street, also looking okay on the A473 at Coychurch.
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0: It's Olivia Rodrigo, so if you fancy doing something over the next few days. Wyn Evans is bringing his Beyond Compare tour to the Brangwyn Hall in Swansea tomorrow. And also Richard Ashcroft is going to be at Utilita on Sunday. If you fancy nipping along, there's so much going on, including festivals across the area too. If you go to any of those, give yourself plenty of time together. The roads are going to be very busy across a sunny bank holiday. Music coming up from Neo. Miss Independent is on the way on DAB and online at The Nation Player. Good evening. 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
13: Still delays on the westbound M4 if you're heading that way. Just after Baglan at junction 41, things looking fairly slow. But elsewhere, generally not too bad. The A4232 clear around junction 33 of the M4. And on the traffic wells cameras, the M4 around Miskin at 34 also moving fairly well. No delays on the 4063 between Aberkenvig and Tondi. The 4061 towards Blackmill looking okay. And once again, Bridge End Town Centre, traffic coping well. That's the latest.
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0: Loving that. Right, that's it for the show for today. Thanks very much for listening. Always great to have your company. Back again tomorrow at noon as we soundtrack your Saturday afternoon with some of the biggest songs on the radio. Looking forward to that. Right, music coming up after your latest news at 7 then. That's on the way.
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14: The top stories this hour. The jury in the trial of two prisoners accused of murdering the paedophile Lost Prophets frontman Ian Watkins has been discharged for legal reasons. The disgraced Welsh singer was stabbed to death at HMP Wakefield last October, where he was serving a 29-year sentence for child sex offences. The case will be retried. Drivers are being warned of major delays this bank holiday, with the AA expecting over 23 million trips across the country. The M4 is being flagged as a hotspot for heavy traffic, and rail users could face holdups too as Great Western Railway shuts the Severn Tunnel for essential upgrades. James Davis is from the Rail Network.
15: If you're travelling between Newport and Bristol, bear in mind that some of that journey could be by replacement bus or by a longer train journey via Gloucester. So please do plan in advance. check your journey before you travel.
14: New guidance means single-sex spaces like toilets in changing rooms must now be used according to biological sex. The Equalities Watchdog says trans people should be provided with a gender-neutral option. Hugh Ware, who's the first openly gay darts referee and from Barry, says it's time to rethink the approach.
16: Okay, we can talk about biology as much as we like, but what about the emotional and mental perception that transgender people have in the world? When does that become valid in the conversation? Because at the moment, that's not.
14: A Swansea takeaway has been forced to close after inspectors found evidence of a major rat infestation. Clizach Tandoori on Hebron Road was shut down straight away following the discovery of a dead rodent and filthy conditions. And a South Wales mum is hiking up Ben Nevis today carrying nearly 300 hand-knitted kidneys to highlight the Welsh transplant waiting list. Carolyn Thomas is hiking the tallest mountains in Scotland, England and Wales to raise awareness for her son who lives with chronic kidney disease.
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14: A hot and sunny day with plenty of sunshine across South Wales. Highs of 25 degrees. That's the latest. I'm Jessica Payne.
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